0: 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For you're always in my heart.
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2: 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Take off your jeans. I want to see your underwear.

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When the crowd say bow, selector. Rewind. When the crowd say bow, selector. Rewind. When the crowd say bow, selector. Rewind. When the crowd say bow, bow, bow. 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When the crowd say bow, selector. Rewind. When the crowd say bow, selector. 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